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2: I wish I was in Sherbrooke now.
1: A letter of mark came from the king to the scummiest vessel I've ever

0: On a Christmas Eve in the afternoon.
1: I wish I was in Sherbrooke now.
0: An American sloop came into view, and a pirate cried to her, "If to
1: God damn them all."
0: And we stay alongside to get on board.
1: I wish I was in Sherbrooke now.
0: Then the Yankee ship opened up broadside, and I lost one leg and more.

RMF Szanty. In London so fair a lady she lived there, a lady of great beauty and great might. And unto this lady fair I became a servant there, and in me she took great delight.